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1: 237.
0: I'll be en route to Blackjack Marina. Reference 430's call.
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Second test, 1, 2, 3, 4, 5. In the second test, 1903.

0: southbound, just south of 2650. Looks like they're changing a tire on the driver's side.
1: 10-4. Should be clear.

32, out of Missouri. Last name Allen, Adam, Lincoln, Lincoln, Edward North. First name Christine, King Robert, Ida, Sam, Tom, Ida, Nora, Edward. Middle initial Ellis and Lincoln. Date of birth 1992, 0921, 1992, 0921. The black female Missouri.

0: showing one in-state conviction, 25 for expired no license, one out of state, showing negative ions.
1: Appreciate it.

digital privileges on 10, and then CW privileges on 15, 40, and 80. And they're thinking about giving them a little bit of voice privileges on 80, 40, and 15, and letting them have digital privileges on 15, 40, and 80.

0: Enjoy.
1: Valid question. I'm referring in 2030 profile address restrictions to corrective lenses showing four action. I believe the last one's going to be in 21 for speeding and reckless driving, May of 99.
2: Receive.

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Give them a little more to do.

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We're not copying your traffic.

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1: 430 advised the subject has been located. You can disregard.
2: 4-4.
0: 2-3.
1: Should be clear.

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0: Is this in reference to medication?
1: It's in reference to VAC.
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1930.

$7,000 going through rejuvenate kit, and we took it on a trip out west. We were gone for 36 days and come home, and other than me deer hunting out of it, it hadn't been used since. In fact, since we moved to the farm here and I don't have to travel to hunt, there hasn't been nothing done with it. I told somebody today I'm about ready to call somebody to have it sold for scrap, because I'm not going to spend another several thousand dollars getting it back on the road.

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We'll never get to use it. 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

Inora K-King 3, Henry Mary 6, X-Ray 8, Victor John 252936. Again, that's on a 26 Kenworth.

0: doing?
1: We're not locating that VIN on file in Missouri. It did come back as a 2027 Kenworth in Genesis, though.

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Check for an inmate's blood sugar. He's also requesting an EKG. Chillicothe Police Department.

ground after we moved down here. 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I really do. 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

0: 265 comes back to Rihanna McCollum out of Brookfield, 2016 Buick passenger expiring in 26, negative 99. Go ahead with J2.
1: J2 is going to be the same as registered owner, Rihanna McCollum. Middle initial M is in there. Date of birth, 1982, 0407, 1982, 0407 is going to be white female, is there?
0: 265, read back when you're ready.
2: We'll go ahead.
0: A valid class F expiring in 27, going to be out of Brookfield, no endorsements, restriction to corrective lenses, showing 6 actions, 10 convictions, negative 99.
2: What was the last conviction?

0: 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Going to be 42 for speed.
1: Sending 42 for speed in 1956.

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1: Hicks, Brookfield, 04, Chevy truck expiring in 26, showing name 99.

0: on the phone needing to speak to an officer in regards to the incident that happened on Hyatt earlier. Are you going to be available for phone transfer?
1: 10-3, send it to myself.

I was approached by an individual at 304 with some found property at the city lake. So if you just want to advise Brookfield, I set that found item on the metal bench inside their lobby.

0: 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He said it inside your lobby on the metal bench.
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0: 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I'll be out at 118 Grand Avenue in Forest City to speak with an individual.
1: 10-4, Drew is clear.

0: 5 and 31 is going to come back to a Mason Croy Brookfield 2018 GMC truck expiring 27-29-9. Code 22.
1: 82, same as registered owner, Mason Croy, middle initial W. So William, date of birth 1994-10-19, white male, Missouri, is going to be commercial driver's license. ON of William, 01414-0001.
0: Copy, coming back valid class A's and Adam, expiring in 28, proof of address endorsements to tanker. Showing one action, five in-state convictions, last in being in 24 for improper lane changes, one out of state in 23. Showing name, Ryan.
1: Appreciate it.

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0: going to give back to Timothy Steen, Brookfield 08, Nissan Truck expiring 26, showing name 99.
1: And Jay Stu's going to be a last name of Luckett. Lincoln Union, Charles King, Edward, Tom Tom, first name of Angela, Adam North, George, Edward Lincoln, Adam. Date of birth of 1973, 1208, 1973, 1208, be a white female in Missouri.
2: 260. Stay right there until I get there, please.
1: And more.

0: valid license as of Frank expiring in 32. Marshall address restriction, sick corrective lenses showing 11 convictions. Correction, actions, 11 actions. Showing 15 convictions. I believe the last one is going to be in 24 for proof of financial responsibility. Subject is going to be on PMP as well. Negative 99.
1: Appreciate it. Thank you.
2: Yeah, 855 Central, Tim's are out for this one, right?
0: Hey, 855, stand by, please, 911.

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0: Snyder, Sam Noor, young David Edward Robert, first name Mia, Mary, Edward Adam, middle initial, D. David, date of birth 2007-12-14, 2007-12-14, black female Missouri, and instructing permit.
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0: from it.
1: 10-4, thank you. It is showing class F with an expiration of 06 of 26, Monroe City. Restrictions to corrective lenses showing one action for failed skill test. Showing negative 99s for her.
0: I was eating the second one, you got it.
1: Go ahead.
0: Oh, I'm saying Teal. Tom, Edward Lincoln, first name John, common spelling, two middle initials, first A. Adam, second A. Adam, date of birth 2008, 0130, 2008, 0130, white male, Missouri.

Blaster, Rotello, Robert Ocean, Tom, Edward, Lincoln, Lincoln, Ocean, First of Everett, Edward, Victor, Edward, Robert, Edward, Tom, Tom, Gold Medal of Cash, Charles Adams, Sam Henry. The date of birth is 0602-2007, 0602-2007, Mel White, Texas.

0: go to the south side of Monroe where these guys are and go ahead and block off. Traffic is, there's going to be an accident. Nobody's paying attention and they're trying to go at each other. Block off up to the next street and I'm going to block off right here. I'll come in from the south side.
1: Perfect, sir.

0: Ida Lincoln, Sam Ida, Zebra Edward, Robert, First Anthony, Adam Nora Tom, Henry Ocean Nora Young, two middles, first of M. Michael, second Q. Queen, date of birth 71-0104, 1971-0104, Mail, Missouri. Print and fax, please.
1: Subject's going to be valid, no one's class B is a boy out of Bosworth.

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0: 787 Kilkenny. Can you show me out with subject walking down 10 Highway? We're going to be on 10 at County Road 143.
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0: 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I'll go ahead and put you on standby.
1: 10-4 in Air County. Putnam County cleared.
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0: Zubia Sonya is going to be a caution one out of Higginsville. 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

0: That suspect, correction, that subject is going to be walking back to Norburn to family members just to get a ride. I'll be coming.
1: Copy. 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
1: Proceed. Will do. Thank you.

0: 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I'm going to pin 10 real quick and come back out here.
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0: Moberly, this is Macon City. Did you have traffic?
1: Macon, our deputies were inquiring if you had a trooper that could assist them with a call. They are tied up on two separate calls at this time. The pending call is going to be 101 Main Street in Renick. It's going to be reference a verbal and property peace disturbance.
0: 10-4, no weapons.
1: Caller was en route to the address. She was not on scene. She advised a Jordan Searcy was doing property damage to a trailer owned by an Alyssa Ray, which is her family member, and was yelling at the female subject and as well as her on the telephone.
0: 10-4. Terrific there.

0: 601 Main Street in Rennick, the verbal domestic.
1: Pamela.
0: Pretty clear.

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I had to get involved in. That truck jumped and hit that big old winch on that car trailer. Broke it in three pieces. And they had bought the extended warranty on that winch. And they took those three pieces to give them a new $500 winch.

0: for the 260. What's your 20?
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0: Michelle, Mary, Ida, Charles, Henry, Edward, Lincoln, Lincoln, Edward, middle initial of A as an Adam, date of birth of 1964-1026, white female out of Missouri.
1: She's showing valid class. That doesn't break expiring in 32. 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
0: Receive, thank you.

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No warrants.

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I've got to get back in the back and do some mowing. It looks horrible back here. I still got to get to the field roads, finish being cleared. Like I said, I cut a path for the four-wheeler about as far as I got.

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I'd like to have a little growth on that old ball.

0: 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There's a white tractor trailer in the median.
1: 10-4.
0: Trooper, clear.

0: 129 Buckland, again, Highway 36, 129 Buckland, for an unknown VA, unknown path, unknown injuries. Semi possibly in the median. Time now 22:25, WQV 509.
1: Ambulance copies.

0: Bacon State, this is Lynn County. Go ahead.
1: Lynn County, there is no entrapment. There was one subject walking around the vehicle. Do not believe it. There are any injuries.
0: Copy, no entrapment.
1: Should be clear. Do you copy our traffic with Lane County?
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Again, 334 Locust Street in Hale. 66-year-old male, breathing problems. Timeout, 2230.

0: received a call of a possible 1050 summons and vehicle check. RP advised that she was traveling on Highway 36 near Letty Creek. There's a small car that's stalled in the slow lane sitting on the bridge at Letty Creek. She advised it appears it may have been in an accident. She stated the windows were busted out. She did not see anyone inside the vehicle. However, she was just passing by and wasn't paying much attention. Again, the vehicle stopped in the slow lane. Highway 36 at Letty Creek. I can get a direction of travel.
1: 10-4 en route. Go ahead and notify Troop 2 just in case it is a 1050.
0: 2232.

0: received a report of a possible 1050 or a vehicle check, Highway 36 at Muddy Creek. RP advisor, the vehicle stopped in the slow lane. She just described it as a small car. She believes it was in an accident as the windows are busted. I have a deputy en route. The vehicle just stopped in the lane, Highway 36, Muddy Creek.
1: 10-4, San Jose, clear.
0: Livingston County, St. Louis.

0: 50 on US 36 at Muddy Creek. Caller advised it was a passenger car that was stopped in the slow lane. They do have a deputy en route.
1: And 4 en route.
0: Sure, base clear.
2: Ready for?
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0: I did not. 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
1: Sounds a good copy.
2: Personnel and equipment are COVID. Timeout is 22:36.
1: Called again. 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

0: 您卡对了。
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0: Hey, police mechanic says, so this is going to be eastbound. It definitely does look like it's 1050. We're going to be on the shoulder. It's not blocking.
1: 10-4, 2238.

0: Monroe and Sedgwick, J1 of Missouri, 3 Young 6, Victor 6-7, 3 Young 6, Victor 6-7, Missouri.
1: Public

boy had a lure-like thing, and it looked like a baby duck. And I don't know, it was probably 3-4 inches long. And I don't know where he was at. He cast that thing out there and dragged it out across the water. A big old fish come up and sucked that up.

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1: Two parts, going back to a Raymond, subject out of Mars Lane, 024 truck expiring in 26, showing new by 9, go J2.
0: It's going to be same as registered under. Date of birth 1979-06-21, white male, Missouri. It's going to be a temporary driver's license.
2: Central 1016 will be on Monroe and East Lockley. Be doors north 6, Henry 3 X-ray, doors north 6, Henry 3 X-ray, Missouri.

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I know some of the fish I've used for bait, big as your hand. 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

0: involved in this 1050. 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
1: Just for now, I'll get a name and number.
0: Copy that.
2: You can go ahead and contact MoDOT as well. It appears there was a load of hay being hauled that was lost. And probably covering 100 yards of the driving lane as well. Do you have the shoulder open?
0: 10-4. Your plate, please.
3: Yeah, it'll be George Norris 6. Henry 3 X-ray, George Norris 6, Henry 3 X-ray out of Missouri.
0: Thank you. It's going to come back to a Michael Tipton out of Keatsville, 08 on the passenger expiring in 27, showing negative ions. Before, go ahead.
3: Safety is going to be same as registered owner, date of birth of 1984, 08, 01. 1984-0801. It'll be a white male out of Missouri.

0: convictions, 5 correction, 6 actions, 5 convictions. Last going to be in 22 for fail to file future proof of financial responsibility is showing 1 protection order, negative 99.
1: Appreciate you. Go ahead and extend out for citation.
2: Central, what's 260's location? My internet went down.
0: It's going to be Monroe and East Walkley.

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0: 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He is empty. It's a box trailer. 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
1: 10-4. 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
1: This is 645, that comes back to an Ashley Pollard out of Huntsville. License year is 27 on a 2017 Buick passenger with no 29s.
2: Different, thank you.

0: He's going to be back in route to Noble Drive. It's going to be a little bit of a delay. He's coming from east of Laclede. I'm sending you over a J2 now. I believe it's going to be that subject. There's a picture attached.
1: Copy that. Does he happen to say what type of vehicle he's driving? Is it a tractor trailer or just like a regular pickup and trailer?
0: Believe it's just going to be a truck and trailer. He's going to call our non-emergency line when he goes 23. I'll make sure to ask and advise.
1: Copy that.

Missouri OLN M Mary 117053004. Mary 117053004.

0: different part. There's one that is 2530 in Mary, and the other one is 2539 in Nora.
1: Okay, I have the one that is the 9 in Nora. If you could email that one to me, please.
0: 10-4. Sure be there.

0: that those get bigger than that. I've got, you know, several out there that started, but we got these seeds from a different place. We used to always get them from Ritter's, and the last couple times we got them from there, they failed. So we ordered these, and everything looks good. Everything looks right. It's just, I thought they'd have got bigger when they started turning.
1: Try and find a private tow within the next day or two. I'm going to get them a courtesy ride back to town to the residence off of Webster.
2: $2,300. 404-2301. Turf clear. Taken 792. That item's been emailed.
3: Ten four, thanks.
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0: Success and Shelby 1016, Hyatt in Brunswick. Hyatt in Brunswick with a J1 of John Mary 8, John 0 Paul. John Mary 8, John 0 Paul, Missouri.
1: Okay,
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And we grew a bunch of celebrity tomatoes that year, and we used those to make that soup. And it was good when we put it in the jar. We canned it. And when we got ready to use that crack in jars open, the acidity in those was so high, you couldn't stand to eat it.

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And every bit of it, the acid, I absolutely couldn't stand eating. And I've never made any more. I keep thinking if I get enough of these San Marzanos, I'd like to try that again with a different tomato and see if that fixes the problem.

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We're celebrities. I've got about 8 of them out there that were given to me. And just out of my curiosity, I reached over and grabbed a couple pieces of that and tried it. And I could taste that acid in there on those. It's kind of resembling to that soup. So I wonder if it ain't that free. Dad grew celebrities in Kansas, and I don't remember him ever having that trouble. Maybe it's the ground up here.

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It'll kill you. And the first thing she does, she'll crack a jar. If she's got questions about, call me in there. Here, try this.

0: apartment 9. She says it's on the left-hand side when you pull into the parking lot.
1: 320th Road, 74-year-old male has a surgical site port and his arm is starting to swell. Cross streets is North Highway O and Montana Avenue, 2312.

0: play with HB on a traffic stop at McDonald's in Hannibal.
1: Sure, take that.
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0: 855, I just got off the phone with that subject. He stayed in approximately 15 minutes. He wasn't quite to Brookfield yet. I did inquire if he's also going to be in a semi-tractor trailer.
1: Copy that.
2: Kansas City.
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1: I'm George, Lincoln David, Robert X-Ray, Henry Lincoln Henry, William 0, 470.
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0: We'll be 10 information C, going back to PD to issue a citation. I'll give you a 21 to advise what's changed.

0: 6016. Repeating, our Robert C. Charles, 60106. I believe that's going to be for Colorado. Disregard.
1: If you'll just email that to me, it'd be great.
0: Correction, that is through Michigan, not Colorado.
1: Simple.
0: Sure, be clear.

0: 770. There's two vehicles in the median. Not sure if it's a 1050 or 1046, all that.
1: Minutes ago, we do have law dispatch cross streets. Are Watts and Bedend 2344?

Registration, Edward Nora 3, Adam 0, Edward. Swerving into the other lane multiple times. RP is concerned they're possibly tired. Might harm another subject. Southbound Washington Street from the Armory.

0: Central, Charlie 10 from the phone call. Both units, we back out St. Vernon.
1: I'll be showing you today from that phone call. 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

0: in the Mound City Craig area. I let my deputy know, and he'll be en route soon, but I thought it might be good to have backup. There's been multiple attempts to contact the key holders, and nobody has responded.
1: What is the alarm company's name and phone number?
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1: 10-4. Did it have a certain door or window that was being tripped?
0: The entry door alarm.
1: 10-9. Can you repeat that?
0: The entry door alarm was being tripped.
1: 10-4. St. Joseph's, take care.

0: to contact the key holder multiple times and have not gotten a response. 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
1: Last name Brooke, boy Robert, ocean ocean, King Edward, first name Catherine, King Adam Tom Henry, Robert Young Nora, initial M for Michelle, date of birth 1984-09-13, Missouri OLN SAM 213-034-038, repeating SAM 213-034-038, white female Missouri.

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one, Timmy Front, 84-year-old female. Law enforcement on scene advised. The patient is sitting upright and is contemplating an alert. Nothing further.

0: St. Joseph, St. Joseph State from Hull County, Region HIO.
1: Hull County, this is St. Joseph State. Go ahead.
0: As an update, I was able to reach the keyholder's son, who said he just got off of work. He is going to try to contact his father. I think he might be calling me right now. He said his father's the only person living in the home but might be staying in Kansas City tonight.
1: Our officer just went on scene.
0: 10-4.
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0: Go ahead.
1: Polk County advised that they did get a hold of a key holder who is at work. He said his father's living in the home, but he might not be there this evening. Just for your information.

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0: Are you talking about the curve at Missouri Peepaw?
1: Yes. Yeah, Missouri Peepaw, I believe, is how you get to Hager. I think Hager intersects on Highway T.
0: Tendry, we're looking at a map. Hager comes south from Route Peepaw when it makes a 90-degree curve. And then from there, where?

0: to 20 before they reach the lodge. 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
1: So they're coming south on Hager Drive. Do they go east or west on Holt 220th from Hager Drive?
0: From Hager, I think they take a left onto Holt 220. I'm not sure what direction that would be. East on 220.
1: 10-4. St. Joseph's, stay clear.

0: going to be able to get down this road in a Charger. I'll be in with 521.
1: 10-4, 3 base clear.
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Last name, greeting, G. George, E. Edward, E. Edward, G. Tom, I. Ida, N. Nora, G. George. First name, Brenda, B. Boy, R. Robert, E. Edward, N. Nora, G. David, A. Adam. Middle initial, L. Lincoln, date of birth, 04-18-1957, be a white female out of Missouri.

0: Yes, ma'am. We just received a report from a caller that's northbound on U.S. Highway 63, approximately a half mile north of State Highway J. There's a language barrier. We're on the language line with him now. He does speak French. He stated that he hit a deer. We're gathering more information, unknown injuries at this time.
1: Do you know if the vehicle's drivable?
0: No, I want to make him state negative. The vehicle is not drivable.
1: Do you know if the deer is out of the roadway?

0: Yes, ma'am. Just information only about that vehicle versus animal on 63 north of State Highway J. The caller did state that he is unable to get out of the vehicle due to there being wild animals around the vehicle. If you wanted to pass that along to your trooper that's responding.
1: 10-4.

0: 10-18.
1: 10-19, 305.

Livingston County Central Paging 325 for an Intel Medical. 325, please respond to 1407 Cooper Street for a 23-year-old female. Correction, 1407 Cooper Street for a 23-year-old female who states she does not feel good. She's thrown up, feels weak and shaky. 1407 Cooper Street.

0: 1, out of Missouri, it'll be George Mary 3. Frank 2, Nora, George Mary 3, Frank 2, Nora.
1: Gonna come back to a Lisa Martin, Hunter Brookfield 05, Buick Passenger, expiring 27, 28, 9, 9.

0: 2018, Jennifer Lane, third-party report from a daughter states that her mother's husband is currently screwing the door shut. He's hallucinating, thinks someone's attempting to kidnap him. He's currently inside the residence with two adult females and one juvenile, approximately 5 to 7 years old. It's unknown if there are any weapons within the home, unknown if there's any alcohol or substances involved. However, he was taken to the hospital today because he felt sick and was drinking. 13 Jennifer Lane, still on the phone with the daughter, gathering further information.
1: Being copies in route.
2: Copies in route.

specifies that is the only access to the residence, states that he does have a wooden duct tape club, and there's also a knife on the table inside the residence. The mother did state that his hands are currently busy screwing the door shut, but there are weapons within the home.

0: Charles, 6-3, ping, Edward 6, Charles.
1: Livingston County Central, paging 325 for an in-town medical. 325, please respond to 13 Jennifer Lane. I have officers on scene with a male subject possibly going through a mental situation. He's been hallucinating. Doctors found meth in his blood earlier today. 13 Jennifer Lane.

0: J2 is going to be a last name of Rold. Robert Ocean, Lincoln David, first name of Daniel, David, Adam, Nora, Ida Edward Lincoln. Date of birth of 1997, 0328, 1997, 0328, be a white male out of Missouri.
1: Showing valid plus season, Edward expiring in 31 to a Calgill resident. Showing one conviction and 22 for speeding. Showing negative 9 months.
0: Go ahead and extend out for citations.

5 for an in-town house fire. 325, please respond to 202 East Harriman Street for the report of a front porch on fire. The occupants on scene advise that everyone is outside of the house. 202 East Harriman Street.

0: subject might come back out of Florida.
1: God.
0: It's going to be 228-43-9376. 228-43-9376.

for domestic assault. Subject also got to be the respondent and a protection order.

from the Jennifer Williams address. Said they refused to go to the hospital. He's going to contact some authorities tomorrow and get treatment.

0: east of Buckland Junction. There's 1046 sitting on the side of the road. Headlights on, hazards on, small passenger car. He's just sleeping. He doesn't need anything, but he does have his headlights and his flashers on.
1: Ten four, to be clear.

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1: 10-4.

0: I have a collision notification. It's a black truck, Silverado, unknown injuries. There's a male subject. OnStar is still online trying to get more information. I'm dispatching ambulance and first responders. I'll get back with you when I have more information.
1: We cut off the first part of your traffic. You just said 83.3. Is it northbound or southbound?

0: Cameron, this is St. Joseph State. Go ahead.
1: I have a report of a CNI driver on Highway 36 and from Hamilton going westbound. A white pickup truck with the flasher still on for passing lane, driving about 100 miles an hour, forcing other drivers to get out of their way.

0: 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They do not have any units in the area.
1: I copy. Go ahead and notify Cameron as well.
0: Copy.
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0: 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I canceled AHAD and first responders.
1: 10-4, St. Joseph, State Clear.

0: 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Go ahead, Cameron.
1: They report a CNI driver going westbound on 36 from Hamilton. Report of going about 100 miles per hour, white pickup, Chevy Trax. All of our officers are out of position.
0: I copy. I would have a call out of Union Star, so I believe he's going to be out of position too.
1: Can't be, copy. Clear.

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1: Found southbound 116.
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0: 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This one was from Victor, 931-292-7482.
1: That was 913-292-7482.
0: Correct. That is correct.
1: 10-4, did you have a last name for Victor?
0: Negative.
1: 10-4. St. Joseph, stay clear.

0: for location?
1: They just turned southbound on 35, about to head out of our Cameron City limits. Reporter is Angela Mitchell, number 816-291-8970.
0: Copy, Clinton County Clear.
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0: 1432.
1: I'm in work route now. This is the one in Atchison County, is it 116?
0: And that's correct.
1: 10 more.
0: 1432, trip page clear.

0: realize that my PD is on the way. The ETA is going to be about 30 minutes to that accident at the 83.3 mile marker.
1: 10-4, we've been diverted to a crash in Atchison County. Our officer's not responding.
0: 4.
1: St. Joseph State clear.

0: They're okay. I advise them. Someone be by to get their information. You can show me back in route to the one. That's okay.
1: 10-4, your page clear.

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0: you can attach me to that 1046 near the scales. I'm westbound at the 46. I'll look for it.
1: 10-4, speaker.

0: to be up. The trailer does contain corrosive material. They're trying to contact the company owner to figure out what it is, but it is in a box trailer and nothing is breached, and we can't open the trailer to know what it is.
1: Is the reefer unit still running?
0: 10-9.
1: Is the reefer unit still running?
0: Negative, and there's no fuel leaking.
1: We'll go ahead and contact health department.

0: company just called. Advised the chemical is 1760 class 3, 1700. But there's no material visible. It's all contained in this box trailer at this time.
1: In 1432, you digitized in the middle of that. We copied 1760-1760 class 3, and no material is leaking. What was the rest?
0: The chemical number was 1760, and then it's 1,700 pounds of that material.
1: Do we know if it's hazardous?
0: I haven't had a chance to look it up. The number on the back says corrosive aid. I think that's one of the higher levels for corrosive.
1: 10-4. W185 is coming on at 0700. We'll advise him as well.
0: 10-4.
1: 1432. Also, do we know injury status?
0: Serious broken arm at least, thank you.
1: 10-4, 2-page clear.
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0: 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Further.
1: 742,
0: 653,
1: go ahead.
0: Yeah, 546 with 649. You'll have to be with myself.
2: Four, make 10, 741.
1: 704, 653, should be clear. Nine, 74, 653, should be clear.

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1: 10-4.
0: They have a abandoned, loaded trailer parked blocking the pre-trip building on the DE lot.

0: E. Edward and Nora, 4, and Mary, 6, H. Henry, from Missouri, 27.
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1: 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They'll have to reschedule.

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1: W185, 701, have further. W1432 is southbound I-29, 116 mile marker on a 1050 J2 involving a tractor trailer loaded with hazmat on its side.
2: Dave Walker, not being real.
1: W185, to reach clear.
3: Everybody's schedule, they just say when it is. And I get it, you can't schedule around everybody, so you just gotta pick a date and time and do it.
4: I don't doubt, but they're pretty busy too with their stuff, and of course, I doubt that they're overstaffed at this point.
3: No, they're pretty thin on staff, and like I said, if you tried to schedule around everybody, you'd never get a meeting scheduled, so... Sometimes you just got to say, this is when we're doing it. If you show up, you show up. If you don't, you don't.
4: You can't schedule around everybody's fingernail appointment.
3: So that happens to be very important in my life, is going to those fingernail appointments.
4: Yep, some people got to do that.
3: It ranks up there with my hair appointments.
4: Some people got to do that, too. The heat look like for the rest of the week? It's going to climb, isn't it?
3: It will be in the low 90s today, tomorrow, Friday. Maybe might push mid-90s on Friday, and then mid-90s Saturday, Sunday might be closer to the upper 90s, and then upper 90s on Friday, or Monday. And then it cools down dramatically after that.

0: The pools are definitely making the money, that's for sure. Have you seen some of the temperatures in Europe? They don't have a lot of air conditioning over there either, man. People are having to go out in fans with cool water to stay cooled off. Could be worse. Today is the anniversary of the warmest temperature ever recorded in Trenton at 114. Year that was? It's in the 1930s. I want to say 36, but I'd have to go back and look for sure.
1: I was thinking it was back there when it was in the 30s when it got so terribly, terribly dry. A big drought, and I know it was 108 degrees in 1983 at the Iowa State Fair Old Folks Day, and that was about the hottest I remember.
0: In Trenton, 1936 holds the record for the most number of record high temperatures of any year. I want to say it's 20 or better. I'd have to go back and look.
1: In that year, it stayed hot for quite an extended period.

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0: I spoke to an individual from DNR and sent him several photos. They will not be responding.
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1: 9:42 to

out of Missouri, 1-9, M. Mary, 0, G. George, U. Union. That's on a white utility trailer.

Central Navy 325 for a possible out-in-the-county motor vehicle accident at LIV 226 and LIV 271. LIV 226, LIV 271. We received a crash detection 911 call. This is an open line call. Info has been passed to the deputy and he will be en route. Again, that's going to be LIV 226 and LIV 271. Unknown if there are any patients. We have tried to make contact with the 911 caller. Negative contact at this time.

bunker. Because I dumped everything in Gridzilla and reloaded it, and it came back with the exact same figures again. So, I haven't dug into it any further. But, it's things that make you go,

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1: Two last names for spelling: F. Frank O. Ocean and Nora T. Tom. E. Edward and Nora O. Ocean T. Tom. Second is Espinoza. E. Edward S. Sam P. Paul I. Ida and Nora O. Ocean Z. Zebra A. Adam. First name Michelle. And Mary I. Ida C. Charles H. Henry. E. Edward double L. Lincoln. E. Edward middle initial L. Lincoln. Date of birth 10/09/1977. White female through Texas.

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0: is going to be just slightly west of LIV-271, I guess slightly west of LIV-271. It looks like it may be more on the north side of the roadway.
1: Yeah,

information on this call, according to the plot, it is showing it's going to be just slightly west of LIV 271, still on LIV 226, showing that it's on the north side of the roadway, again, north side of the roadway, just west of LIV 271.

0: Sam, Team Ocean, Edward, Tom, Edward, Robert, first name Tammy, Tom, Adam, Mary, Young, middle initial J, John, date of birth 1962-10-15, and it's Sam 006-059-001, again, Sam 006-059-001, flight team out of Missouri.
1: Copy that, J2 comes back, Tandy Joe, Burnscatter, valid, Class F, 2030 expiration, out of Chillicothe, restricted corrective lenses, negative 29.

0: you copy 750 East Holmesville. We've received no further calls of an NVA at this moment here.
1: Can you Gen 9, you're getting out?
0: At this time, we have received no further calls of any 1050s. Again, no further calls.
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0: that that came back to they just passed on the road?
1: Kendry, ever since you got on scene, I have attempted two or three more times to make contact. 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
1: No, I'm not sure. Police Department copies. Lafayette County 911.
2: Lafayette County 911.
1: Lafayette County 911 copies. Lafayette County Sheriff.
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1: Lafayette County Sheriff copies. Lee Summit State.
2: Lee Summit State copies.
1: Lee Summit State copies. Marshall Police Department.

Well, I've had enough. And there we're with 1 point and a half. So let's see who's up and out of this one. This is your immediate death. I'm taking

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0: 66, just for your information.
1: Coming up.

out there on a Saturday morning, you know. Looking forward to it. We'll see you then. Look forward to seeing you out there. And Claude as well. We've actually got to see Claude off and on a few times this summer up at the farmer's market. He tends to stop by and have visited with us. Well, if you've been around him much lately, you know he's probably pulling that harmonica out of his pocket. that's been a fun thing. I think if he said he's coming to serenade my wife, but his wife's standing there, so it's not like there's anything special going on. But that's been kind of an enjoyable visit every 2 or 3 weeks this summer. Well, Cliff, you have a good day. Have a safe trip out to Tampa. We'll look forward to seeing you and everybody else. So, say 7-3. We're going to put the bottom of the list. 7 check-in. This right here is your chance to check in to the Wednesday morning. Upright, still breathing that. He's called me 0 BCS. 0 BYA, Richard Mobile.

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Last name, Henry, Adam, Nora, Nora, Sam, Ida, Ocean, Nora. First name, Boy, Robert, Ida, Tom, Adam, Nora, Young. Middle initial, D.

0: that's for sure, but it takes a village to get things like this accomplished, and we appreciate the help there. So, oh, and I did get Melissa on the list, obviously. So, I hope you'll have a fantastic day. We'll say 7-3 to you, and thanks, Melissa, for trying to get out and lend a hand. And move next to Bill, KE0OAV. Good morning, Kingsville.
1: Morning, Kenny, and everybody on the net. I got my pool up and running pretty good. It's about 83 degrees. It's pretty warm in there. Got a kind of funny story. When I lived in Kansas, I had a pool, and my dad worked in the railroad. He didn't ice anything but on the ice house. And so the pool was really hot, so I went down and got me 100-pound block of ice in the truck and slid it in the pool and got in there, and I was swimming around, and there was a guy on the light pole working on the line. And he come down, and he said, what you need to do is get your green hat put on. You look like a martini in there with that block of ice floating down in that pool. But it cooled down in a couple days.

0: Can you relay that Lewis County, there's no fire showing, but they are working on an evacuation currently?
1: Super. Making W168.
0: W168, go ahead.
1: Do they need assistance with evacuation?
0: Negative, not this time. They've got everybody toward the front working on getting the file.
1: Send 4. Super good.
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1: 10-4.
0: Gervais, clear.

0: today was your birthday, but I hope you have a fantastic day, sir. And, well, enjoy your lunch. It's something I've not had in a while. I used to work for one of those up, not far from KU Med Center. And, boy, the food was amazing in there. So I hope you enjoy your lunch, and, welcome to the restaurant in Odessa the right way. So have a good day, sir. Congratulations on that new antenna. Sounds like it's working well. Just clear into the review. We'll say 7-3 to you, and then go next to KF0FGT. Good morning, sir.
1: Morning, all. I'm getting you finally. For the last couple weeks, I couldn't hear you all, and then I finally realized that after I'd unhooked a coax for a thunderstorm, I hooked up a coax to an antenna laying on the ground, and for some reason, it doesn't work as well as the one up on the tower, so I can hear you again. And do you all have a ham fest coming up?

0: I'm going to be en route to Watkins Mills State Park. If you get attachment trip A, please.
1: Ten four, trip A, clear.

highway, like I say, on the north side, and look for Mizzou signs. We've got, I want to say they're 2 foot tall and 4 foot wide, white signs, and they will be staged along the highway, whether you're headed eastbound or westbound. You have a sign that will tell you when to merge to get ready to make your turn, and where to turn. So definitely keep an eye out for those new signs. Our signs in the past have been a little smaller, some of them are yellow, some of them are tight, a little harder to see. We've been asked to get bigger, better signs, so we did. And I think they're going to stand out a little more than you just see along the sides of the highway. And they stay 2 foot tall and 4 foot wide. We're going to hang them up in the air off the keep them. So hope we get to see you out there, and good luck with your hay. I know I'm kind of stuck in that, too. I'm hoping we don't get some wet tomorrow night, and hopefully we'll be mowing mine next week. So we've got one more spot over in Kingsville, and then hopefully we'll move next door to mine. So you have a good day, sir. Stay safe out there. It's Cheese Saturday. It's up for you. And with 16 on the list, this is KZBCF. I'll take another standby for more.

0: There's a link to our AMFAT flyer that should have all the information you were looking for on it. So that might be another way for you to get that information and address. And also, next, we'll go ahead and move to Carrie TV 018, calling WJ0TMA. Good morning.
1: Good morning, Kenny. Everybody else out there. Luke here, KF0FMK. And that's all we're here today. So, really don't have much. Everybody just enjoy the weather. KF0HB at WJ0EMA. Back to that.

set down the mic, and Jerry pops into my office and says, hey, what about me? So also check in KF0WYK. That's Jerry. She has a new last name, Hudson. So give her some congratulations there. All right, back to net. Give you directory, Pat, WJ0EMX. All right, Jerry, I've got KF0WYK on the list, and yeah, that's always exciting to give a new last name. Congratulations. And I hope you are happy for a really long time. But we got you on the list of 20 this morning, so Jerry, thank you for that. And we got 20 on the list, and this is Wednesday morning, upright, snow bridge, and that's right here is your chance to check in. Call them up.

And, well, of course, the assessment is taking that anymore. So, got that going on Friday and Saturday. Got a lot of nice prizes. I'd say Saturday, all kinds of stuff for raft stations. The end of raft stations, there were a lot of nice prizes. Back there are grand prizes in the end. Was very much 30 years. So, got a lot of nice things on that list, but. And also don't forget

0: morning. So, say 7-3, everyone. Be sure to send in your pub dues, and I'll now return the repeater to routine amateur speech. This is K0BCF, signing clear, and Mars.
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Patient is no longer on the ground. Is complaining of pain in her rib cage. Cross Street's dead end, West Watts. 838.

0: 824, man. Can I have 28J1, J2?
1: Four, go ahead, through J1.
0: J1, it's going to be Illinois. 261-4186-B-Boy. 261-4186-B-Boy, Illinois. Truck plate. I believe it's 27 expiration. J2, Missouri CDL, when ready.
1: Go ahead.
0: J2, Missouri CDL, last name is Finks. F. Frank, I out of NORK, King, F. Sam. First name, Austin, A-U-S-T-I-N, middle initial B-Boy. Date of birth is 9/28/1995. 9/28/1995. It's a white male Missouri CDL.

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for the passing lane northbound of this crash. I'm going to head to the Fairfax Community Hospital to contact the driver. And then I'll return if they're still attempting to remove the vehicle.

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0: 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It's an orange motorcycle. Missouri, P-Boy, P-Victor, 7, R. Robert, P-Pole, shown 2018.

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It's on a gray Mercedes Sprinter. I'll be out of the car.

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Sullivan, SAMU Union, Lincoln, Lincoln, IIW Victor, A. Adam, and Nora, first of Nathan, Nora, Adam, Tom, Henry, Adam, Nora, middle initial D. David, date of birth 1985, 0503, 1985, 0503, White Man, Missouri.

0: date of birth, 09/20/1983. It's a white male out of North Carolina. I have an OLN if needed.
1: Registration to Cargo Pursuit of Calabash, North Carolina, on a 2025 Mercedes-Benz 2027.

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this is Lincoln EMS. This is that agency. Check well-being. 11630 Celine Dijon Highway. 11630 Celine Dijon Highway, Psyche. Received from the sheriff's office. Report of an elderly female sitting in a Dodge Caravan. Looks to be disoriented. Deputy is en route, requesting EMS. 913.

Copy, Sling County AQ, in route 1501 West Reynolds Road, 1501 West Reynolds Road, 79-year-old female who went without oxygen, is now back on 3 liters at this time, was having difficulty breathing that she's no longer having. Patient is having weakness, though, and lower back pain. She is conscious, breathing, and alert. Patient did recently had a UTI. I know she's completely over it. Cross streets are going to be South Sterling, South Atchison, 914.

This one was located at 17 Webster Street. Harvey states that it is a black, larger-sized dog, possibly a tip mix with no collar, white tip of its tail. It was digging under the RP's patio. Again, this is at 17 Webster Street.

0: County Central. What was that address again?
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1: Registration to Lamke Trenching Excavating, Marthasville, 2023 DMC. Annual expiration 2026. J1 Associated, 58 J John 8 A Adam R Robert, negative 29.
0: 10-4, thank you.
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0: report of an elderly female that's sitting in a silver Dodge Caravan that looks to be disoriented. Female's going to be with her person by herself. They do have a deputy in route for Sweet Springs. We also contacted Cooper County for first responders. 920.
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1: 1, G George, C Charles, D David, K King, 1, 4, K King, 2, L Lincoln, E Edward, 261, 117, 1990, Chevy, Missouri.

5, please respond to 1607 Rosewood Lane. Again, 1607 Rosewood Lane. Your female is experiencing hip pain and cannot get up from the toilet. Again, that's 1607 Rosewood Lane, Pepper Beach, 1900.

0: struck losing concrete from the demolition of the old motel there on 24 at Walmart. The trucks that are hauling the debris do not have a tarp on their load and has lost debris in the middle of 24. Truck was eastbound from 24 from that location.
1: 10-4, I'll work that way from Hunt.
0: 10-4, should be safe.

Take him $4.91. $4.91. Dare County gave us a report of cow on the roadway. 149 Martin Ridge Road. They don't have a deputy available. That's all the information they gave us. We're looking to try to contact a landowner.

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0: 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Is your page clear?

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1: I'm at the duck and bombs, I can go ahead.
0: CNI westbound 36 from fireworks near Callio a few minutes ago on a silver GMC SUV. Officer checked them at 98 but couldn't get turned around.
1: Temple.
0: Should be clear.

0: 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Do you still have me attached to my previous call?
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0: 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Go ahead.
1: Just for information, we received a complaint of rock trucks traveling Highway 3 north and south there at Mount Airy and Highway 3 and Double B. They're losing rocks. Had a couple people stop due to chipped windshields. They were just requesting officers to patrol the area.
0: I'll work that way.
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0: 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Just note that I spoke with a Michael Mast reference and active investigation we had on him. I'll be 10-8, no report needed.
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0: Missouri 33, just south of Southwest Rogers Road. 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

0: 1460, go ahead.
1: This is an Iowa CDL, two-part last name. Thanes Risco, S-A-M, A-Adam, I-I to N-Nora, Z-Zebra, then space, R-Arbert, I-I to S-A-M, C-Charles, O-Ocean, first of Jose, J-O-S-E, middle of R-Robert. Date of birth is 1999-07-28, 1999-07-28,
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Central, the 210. There's going to be a moving truck at the Casey's in Brookfield. They're going to be at the fuel pump. I believe it's going to be pump number one. Say there was a male that got out of the truck and then opened the back. And there was another male that jumped out with a bed in the back, unknown of any miles in the back of that.

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1: Yes, and I copy that.

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1: 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We do have a California J1, a 45734 X-ray 2.
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1: 36 westbound in front of Brookfield Fab. It's a red semi. Stand by for 28. Well, I guess another vehicle is going to stop at the traffic stop as well, if you want to send me another.
0: Call that, Central 270.

0: gate here at the beginning of the property long before the house. It's padlocked with barbed wire. I'm going to go ahead and call RP back.
1: William Edward Sam, initial Z David. 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

0: And that subject's going to be valid, Class F, expiring in 2027, showing a win-again address, restriction of corrective lenses, no insurance.
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0: 925, go ahead.
1: Last name, Holton. Holtman, H. Henry, O. Ocean, L. Lincoln, T. Tom, M. Mary, A. Adam, N. Nora. First name, Keisha, K. King, E. Edward, I. Ida, S. Sam, H. Henry, A. Adam, middle initial, L. Lincoln, date of birth, 10-12-1988, white female through Missouri.
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1: Westbound 136, just west of Mahogany Road, Missouri registration, J. John M. Mary 6, B. Victor 1, K. King, on a black Chevy Malibu.

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0: Two-tone, it's going to come back to a Jesse Willis out of Brookfield on a 2007 Chevy passenger expiring at 27, no one's warrants.
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0: On my current stop, I have a subject with an Iowa ID, last name of Rogers. It has lots of sound lights. Would you check that for me, please?
1: Stand by.
2: O617, female white Missouri, OLN, X-ray 006-251-002, repeating X-ray 006-251-002.

10-4. I'm going to be 10-16 with that vehicle. US 65. And just that US 65 at Ryan Lane.

0: response on a 21 Ford title only?
1: Been issued for citation.

down on 36. CDL lot has flat tires on the trailer, and they are hauling a house. It is now stopped roadside on 36 eastbound at Highway K in front of the ethanol plant.

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1: Hey, Nani, go ahead.
0: Could you start me a case report for a dog bite, and I'll be en route to HNLC for follow-up.
1: Copy. One more time, you said what was the nature of the call?
0: Dog bite or animal complaint either.
1: Copy. Hello, Morgan.

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1: 1182.
2: Now behind, there's two loads hauling portions of a trailer. They're continuing eastbound from the ethanol plant.

north on I-29 from the 38-mile marker. Northbound I-29 from the 38-mile marker, tractor trailer with a lot of black smoke. No further description on the vehicle. Authority, Troop H, 1121, Troop H, clear.

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0: 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It's going to be North Central Mental Health. There's going to be a worker there that wants an officer to come by and speak with her about her address on West Park being vandalized.
1: 10-4.

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0: Information. Those overside loads are now off the road. They're in Collins Collusion's lot.

0: St. Joe State. I'm reaching HIO.
1: Bill.

be on 10th Street at the Storm Basin. Murphy states that there is a blue 10-speed bike that has been abandoned since yesterday by the Storm Basin over by Danker Park. Again, this is going to be on 10th Street.

0: 26.
1: I'll be en route to the Trexmart in Rattyville to meet with the RP for this late 1050. I have that CFS number if you need it.
0: 10-4, go ahead.
1: 260-296-925.
0: That was 296-925.
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1: I'm out with the 1046, northbound business heading 1, just north of the 53 exit here in Ander County. It's a white convertible. They've got help en route. 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
0: Last name is Mendoza Rodriguez, Emery E. Edward N. Nora D. David O. Ocean, Z. Zebra A. Adam Dash R. Robert O. Ocean D. David R. Robert I. Ida G. George U. Union E. Edward Z. Zebra First name Francisca F. Frank R. Robert A. Adam and Nora C. Charles I. Ida Sam C. Charles A. Adam no middle date of birth 1981-10-06 female, Hispanic, Illinois.

0: out successfully my Echolink Dash L node here, so it seems to be working. So I take it you're on a biz trip to Saline County for coming back from?
1: Just left a meeting with SEMA and FEMA down at Marshall. So got to stop by and drop some stuff off at the courthouse in Carrollton, and then up and probably by the time I get back to Trenton, my day will be done because I got started at 6:30 this morning.

0: and also because that's where Jets are going to go for now.
1: So you don't get the, you know, the cool air blowing directly on your face or anything, so it takes a little while to cool down.
2: On the vehicle, what can one expect?
1: 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I'm not that high.

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1: Well, not much else except more ham radio. Today's Windlink Wednesday. And VAR AC Wednesday, that's all HF activity, of course. But the 40-meter band is really pathetic right now. But maybe that's a typical summertime event.
2: Do you get in on any of that CHOPO activity? What was it, Sunday night, Monday morning? Early there, or Monday morning, Tuesday morning, whatever morning it was?
1: Activity.
2: Atmospheric ducting.

0: running FT8. He's out in the open, not many trees around, but he was running FT8 up into single sideband, 2 meter, up into Minnesota.
1: The other day, whatever morning it was, Joe's Digi was hearing stations clear up into the upper peninsula of Michigan.
0: Well, I'm not monitoring, or maybe I don't have the capacity that you do or capability to watch this packet stream. Probably you do and YUJ there at Holt, but yeah, I can see digits from Iron Mountain and Marquette and in that area, so.
1: I put out my call a couple of times on Trenton and Chillicothe during the opening, but of course, the hour buzzed, nobody was awake and nobody answered me.

0: trained as I am with trees and the like.
1: And you remember back way back in the day when they had that hairpin curve here. So nice that curve is gone.

0: Yeah, go ahead.
1: To Rick Valid, Class S, expiring in 2030 on a Warsaw. Restriction of corrective lenses, no one's no warrant, is going to be a 97J2.
0: Received.

0: and we're just going to go from there without Harry being taken into custody or being processed.
1: I don't use that. You mean on Highway 41?
2: No, on 65 south of Molda Bend. It's probably been 25 years ago now. They replaced that hairpin curve right there at Route K with a much broader sweeping curve.
1: Long before my time. Long before my time.

0: Good afternoon, Jack. How's it going? KB0RPJ, Pulse Net.
1: Called up here to the bank. Wife's going to go in and do a little business. Heard you talking about the curve. I think you're probably talking about there where the Marshall Water Plant is.

0: wastewater treatment plant.
1: No idea where it was, so now I know where the Marshall Water Plant was, but, well, Jack, it's probably been, what, 25 years, maybe 30 years ago they replaced that.

0: 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So I'm like, oh, I'm getting old.
1: Well, I remember those modifications, but, yep, it didn't do the Bridge Cafe any good.

0: on a 2011 Toyota Passenger expiring in 27, North North.
1: It's very few, but hold on.
2: So what's the last four of the VIN on those plates?

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1: Motorcycle riders just love facetiously, sarcastically, those style bridges.

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1: 187, St. Joe.
0: 187.
1: I'm returning to Troop H, 10-8 from Troop A, motor coach inspections.
0: 10-4, Troop H clear.

0: ask me to respond to 606 Highway in Hale, where the wind. Over a 10-year-old child has been bitten by a dog. Time of town 1222.
1: Which is the last year he was alive, so that was 1950. I remember the other 291 bridge right there at the fish market. I was just learning to drive, so it's early 70s. And 210 at that time, came right up on the edge of the bridge, so you had to really be very careful when you turned onto the 291 or 71 bypass at that time.

0: side of Liberty and north side of Independence.
1: Hey, stand by a minute, Glenn. I'm going to try to reestablish the link. Like I said, the timeout occurred, I'm sure, on the WTS side. Stand by a moment.

0: 1432 scenario.
1: Ambulance, they're at 606 J Highway.
2: I don't have any idea what you're talking about.
1: It's going to be on the check well-being that we had. It's going to be a dog bite.

0: Do you have that serial number?
1: Charles David Tom Zebra 622. Charles David Tom Zebra 622. It's on Glock. 19. It's a, I'm sorry, Glock 17, 9mm. Can you check IFS status?
2: The UNBs, I'll call that one down there to, I guess it's Peters. Got pizzas here a couple of weeks ago, and I got a little bit of their peach jam. Yummy.
3: I thought you said pizzas for a moment, and I'm like, that's kind of odd, but I guess, you know, they're branching out.
2: I'm not that big one on peaches. Peach pie would be good right now. Anyway, I'm going to let you go before I get timed out again here, Glenn. So have a safe rest of the trip back.
3: Seven three, take care. KB0RPJ descending towards the Missouri River.

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0: You start me at CFS, 10-12-01 for a theft.
1: Okay. Irvine, we copy that. 10-12-01 for a theft, 1228.

This is Steven. Sam, can you call me Edward V. Victor, Edward and Nora Middle D. David. And 01-20-1970. Social if you need it. I need a 91 on him for any J2 or first firearm status.

0: Verbiage clear.
1: Second subject as well. 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
0: Go ahead.
1: Now, Missouri, last name is Cole, C. Charles O. Chanel Lincoln, Edward. First is Seth, the Sammy Edward T. Tom H. Henry, 0616-2000. And social if you need it.
0: Go to search for the first subject.
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0: St. Joe, you can clear my timer on the traffic stop with 339, and I have a 1016 when you're ready.
1: Go ahead.
0: Northbound 35 at the 66-mile mark. It's a white Buick Enclave, Iowa, Q Queen, G George, S Sam, 742.

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0: Last name Morrow, and Mary Ocean, double R Robert, Ocean, W William, first name Allison, A Adam, double L Lincoln, I Ida, S Sam, Ocean, and Nora, middle initial N Mary, date of birth, 04-25-2006, white female through Nebraska.

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0: 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Thank you.

0: We have a vehicle accident, Highway 36 westbound, just west of Clarence. Unknown injury. Vehicle's in the median. We do not have a deputy available. Do you have a trooper who could respond?
1: We'll advise a trooper. Do you have a EMS in route?
0: 10-3, we're getting EMS in route as well.
1: 10-4, trooper.
0: West of Clarence.

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0: Oh, that's right, you're right to the address in New Boston, 1250.

0: be Wakanda State Park, Agate Lake parking lot. Going to be with Missouri 8 Sam George Union 13. It's going to be on a red Dodge Ram.
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1: 560, okay. Trooper.
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0: 926.
1: I'm 10-8 from Trexmart. I can be en route to 1342 if needed.
0: And negative, Holt County's with him. They just spoke with our deputy. Everything's okay.
1: 10-4.
0: True page clear.
2: Eddie, day out of Dawson, Illinois on a 2006 Audi.

0: 1432.
1: Where did I get him?
2: There's one. He's fighting to get into a... We're okay, but...
1: God damn it!
2: There's a trooper attacking him this way. Just fighting us, trying to get to
1: no, work. I'm not.
0: 10-4, 1432, trip H clear.

0: whole county is there with him, and he advised everything's okay. The subject's just fine. Didn't get any EMS.
1: Terrible.
0: The subject is detained as well. You're basically...

0: for a Ranger 8 Lake. Have a last four, please.
1: Rate 4063.
0: 10-4-10-8-9.
1: Should be clear.

0: report of a CNI driver southbound 61 at New London. Believe it pulled into the Love's truck stop. There's information in the narrative. White tractor pulling a white box trailer. No stone equipment lacing on the rear of the trailer.
1: Simple.
0: Trooper.

0: Polk County.
1: I have assault not in progress at 25102 Holt 250. I understand that your trooper is out with my deputy. Do you have anyone else available that can respond to this address?
0: Negative. 1432 is our only officer on.
1: 10-4, I'll let my deputy know.
0: 10-4, your base clip.

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0: right. Well, I guess you'll be going past the blacktop that goes to the big town of Abilene here shortly.
1: I think that's one of the next blacktops. The U and J Junction, wherever that is, I think that goes maybe to Hale.
0: Roger, that one goes to Hale, and then the next one will be the Abilene one, and I think it is H.
1: Charlie up to today.
0: Tried to upload some stuff to Logbook of the World, but what I'm seeing online hasn't updated yet, so I don't know if they got a stand a bottleneck, or if I somehow or another managed to screw it up.
1: Never used Logbook of the World, but I understand it's a bit challenging most of the days.

0: 11:54. The third superload is underway on route T-Tom and route to Clinton.
1: 10-point, triple load.

0: go through the steps again, and maybe I can tell. Maybe I can tell when I get to a certain point if I hit the wrong thing at one time.
1: One would think somewhere, again, I don't use Ham Radio Deluxe, but you would think it's somewhere on the screen it would tell you what it's doing and if it's been uploaded correctly and everything, and give you some sort of positive confirmation.

0: trigger.
1: That's why I was waiting on, so maybe it'll come on later. I uploaded 81 kisos. I was kind of curious to see what it did for my my account towards the 250 award.
2: Or these HS contacts?
1: Well, by and large, but technically, there's quite a few 6 meters, which is technically VHF, and there's two FT8 2 meter contacts. Break.
3: At the risk of interjecting, fellas, Charlie, I just uploaded my 3 contacts just to make sure that the LOTW works, and it does.
2: Phone call, KV0, I'll see you.
3: Take your phone call, Glenn. Go ahead, Charlie.
1: Yeah, I don't know why mine's acting like it doesn't want to. Maybe I need to click back on the, go back through the page and let's see. I'm doing it one more time. Well, the second time I did it, I got that it had already been uploaded, but I don't know. It's still not updating on, I don't know what the holdup is.

0: Go ahead.
1: George married to Charles Ocean John. George married to Charles Ocean John.
2: As I go and look at the at Logbook of the World and see what my last uploaded file was.
3: Well, I've done that, but you want to make sure your HRD is communicating since it's doing the logging, so that's what I'm getting at. Yeah, if you want to go into LOTW to confirm uploads, that's secondarily. You ought to primarily go through your HRD, and it should tell you everything.
2: Yeah, go ahead. I'm going to get my phone because I heard it. I got a text, but it's up front, so I'll be away from the radio for a few seconds.
3: Those texts are for me, maybe.

0: or Maverick.
1: Bucky's.
0: Never been there yet. I'm waiting for the other Bucky's competitor to open up in Independence. I guess they're going to begin construction on it.
1: Which one's that?
0: They're out of Illinois. They're a little bit smaller than Bucky's, not nearly as widespread, but if you know where the old Kmart is on Noland, it used to be a Venture store at Noland and I-70, that's where this is going to go in at.
1: Wally!
0: That's right.
1: And I'm waving at you, Charlie. Do you see me?
2: I don't know, but it's about 5 miles or so from that turnoff to where I'm at.
0: Yeah, Glenn, honk wildly.

0: Jefferson County, so Adair County, Central Dispatch, Region D, Adair County.
1: Putnam, this is Adair. Go ahead.
0: Could your ambulance be on standby?
1: For approximately how long?
0: Approximately 2.5 hours.
1: We can be, Putnam.
0: 10-4, copy. You can be.
2: About the 9th of June. Let's see. Yeah, it's been since the 9th of June last time I uploaded, but I did a lot of 40 and 30 and stuff yesterday. It seemed like it was kind of open.
3: Last week, it went down to Keatsville, and on the way back to Keatsville, I tried to call you a couple times or you were away. I was hearing lots of broadcast stations from Central Florida on the way back from Keatsville, so 6 and 2 probably would have been good that day. I don't know, 2 maybe, but 6 for sure.
2: Roger that. I think it was yesterday that 2 was on that site that uses the APRS stations was showing a lot. We were in a hot activity. And I heard a couple, and I've heard some 2-meter ones up there in Wisconsin and et cetera, but I haven't got them.
3: Yeah, I think it was yesterday morning. Joe's Digi was hearing stations up in the UP of Michigan, hearing them direct.
2: Heard off, but a couple of days ago, I got couple of 2 meters. One of them is 303 miles, and the other one is 100 something. I don't remember what. So anyhow, I'd like to break the 500 mile marker if I could catch a good day.
3: Yesterday morning, one of the programs that I run said 568 miles was the farthest station away that was heard. Of course, it was heard by another, it was relayed, but still 568 miles isn't bad.

0: Stand by.
1: Milliseconds. So it looks like it uploaded, so I guess I'm just waiting on their site to reflect it for some reason.
2: I said give it a while. If it doesn't work, upload them again. Worst thing could happen is it'll tell you these are duplicates.
1: Roger that. Well, I can take the ADI file and upload it to QRZ if it doesn't update pretty soon. And then I put them on two other sites at EQSL, which that site doesn't work the same way my brain does. I can't figure out what you're supposed to do when you're there, but I upload my files to them.
2: These are RPJ. I used to use EQSL, but it's been so long I couldn't begin to tell you what to do.
1: You click on it, it's like it's got every band, and you click on that, and it shows you some QSLs, and I think one time I went through there, and I actually had some shortwave people that had sent me things, and when I just thought, well, I don't have them in my log. So I went and read one of them, and it said, and he had a call sign of sorts, but he said, I'm a shortwave listener, and I heard a conversation between you and somebody else, and I went and looked, and I actually had that, so I confirmed it.
2: When I was running JT65 on HF, I would hear a lot of, I wouldn't say I'd hear a lot, I got several QSLs from people who heard me working another station, but I didn't work them.
1: Yeah, and some of them were FT8, so obviously they had a shortwave radio and a computer sitting there listening to FT8. I went back and it was always in my log, so I okayed them. I probably need to go back through and try that again, but it was kind of slow.
2: Remember what logging software I was using, but I was using logging software that automatically sent it up to EQSL, so it kind of did the magic in the background.

0: sometimes you don't know which park it is, and I'm uploading two that I still don't know which park it is because they haven't put it on yet, but I guess it really doesn't matter to Logbook of the World what park it was. I don't even know if the comment field shows up on there, but anyhow, I've disabled it so when I make a mistake, it doesn't send up the mistake.
1: Different note for just a moment. I am really regretting not getting gas in Trenton this morning. It's 344 when I left Trenton. It's 364 now here in Chillicothe. We'll see if it's still 344 when I get to Trenton. It was 379 at Marshall.

But now that they've got the Loves there and some more competition, that their prices are a little closer to reality.

0: means hang up.
1: 942, should reach clear.
2: Sense keeper. So we're heading back up to Trenton right now on 65, and we'll be checking that out soon.
3: I'll look at Hy-Vee whenever I go by. I may stop there and fill up. But, Charlie, I was going to... Yeah, I've never been able to figure that out, how it is that every gas station in a town the size of Trenton or Chillicothe must all buy their gas from the same supplier because they all charge the same price.
4: Casey says the same has their own trucks, and I don't know about Hy-Vee, but I know one time I went into one of the Casey's, and one of the girls that worked there drove up in her car and got out and came in, and she was telling the other girl what the prices at the other stations were.
3: And Don, I think you doubled with Charlie. Go ahead.
5: No, this is AZ0TQ, 10. Casey's has run the price of gas for Chillicothe for the last 30 years. So stop and think what's going on.
3: Worked at Walmart, and they had that Murphy's on the south side of Walmart. I was stunned at the number of price changes that would occur per day. Sometimes they would change their price two or three times an hour. It would go up a cent or two or down a cent or two, but it was never the same price when I would go in the building as when I came out.
5: Last night, I know I talked to you a little bit when you heard it, but this big wreck up here on 65 or north, three vehicles involved. They life flight at one of them out of Kansas City.
3: I heard a clip about that on the news this morning, that they were had that bad wreck up there and they took one to Kansas City, so hopefully everybody ended up no worse for the wear.
5: Yeah, from what we had said on my tablet this morning, the pickup made a left-hand turn and crossed in front of a semi, Peterbilt, and then another car was involved in it, too. Totaled all three.
3: Usually, when you cross in front of a semi, the semi wins that battle almost every time.
5: For sure. Okay, fellas, I'll step out. AC0 TQ will be clear.

0: time is 1:34 p.m. Welcome to the N0SAX repeater.
1: Wrapped around it, but I couldn't figure out how they got in there. I thought maybe the ground had got too dry, but when I got on the far side of the garden from the house, there's a place where I have a pear tree that has a limb that hangs down to where you have to duck under it, and the corn plants right below them limbs, they hung over the fence. The corn was mashed down, so I'm guessing that the coon dropped down from that limb. Well, probably it was probably touching the corn. It probably tried to go from the limb to the corn, but it managed to wallow it down, and part of that corn was on the electric fence, which may have shorted it out and reduced the voltage enough that it could get out. So I went and cut all them limbs off the pear tree. It's really aggravating.
2: Need to plant more corn so you can share.

0: to, they don't, once the corn's tall, if it's close enough to the fence, they won't hardly jump in there because they don't like to land in tall stuff where they can't kind of see where the ground is. So, in that spot there, I managed, the corn's mashed down where the coons mashed it down right next to the fence, so I tied me a rope up higher. It's not electrified, but something to make a deer think they have to jump it because I don't know, they may still jump it, so he may have made a way for the deer to get in, but they haven't caused me near the trouble. It's always the coons.
1: So are you telling us that the deer and coon are working together now, and they're in cohorts to get your corn?
0: Well, it's possible, but we'll see if the deer go out there and get any of them or not.

0: out about 6 or 7 years this time. It's just barely a few of them starting to get ripe. I picked 6, but they may have been a little premature. But last year, they literally just carpeted all the space in between the rows with chewed-off cobs, so I'm hoping to avoid that. I'm going to go water around the fence tonight along about dark to make sure the ground's good and wet under it and around the ground rods.
1: Bring a raccoon dog down there and camp out for a day or two.

0: The dog has long since passed, but he had a dog that he said it kept all the varmints out of the garden, but he still had an electric fence, and that was to keep the dog out.
1: We never had any luck. The only time we had a really decent garden, later on, about late spring, early summer, we had like 7 inches of rain one night, and it flooded the garden, and we lost everything, so she gave up after that.

0: A24, did you receive the number?
1: I believe so. I don't see it, but it, I know it's here somewhere.
0: 10-4, let me know when you can 8.
2: W168.
1: Ken, you have 270. Give me a 21, please.
2: Again, 270.
3: 270, call him now.
4: Talk to the male party. He's going to get hold of the other male and make arrangements. If you'll email CFS, please.
5: 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We'll get that number.

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1: 942, your page clear.
0: 942, St. Joe. If you would, go ahead and start me a CFS for a hitchhiker. I'm eastbound, US 36, just west of the Grand River. I'll be out of the car checked on.
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1: I found the truck. They're 1046 on 6, just past North McCoy, or west of North McCoy. They've got somebody en route to change the tire. I'll be 10-8.
0: Just hold, should be there.

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0: 48237. Frank Adam, 48237. There's 1046. They're well off the roadway. Their father is en route to try and either jump start it or put a battery in it if anybody calls on it.
1: 10-4, what was the description again?
2: It's a black Toyota RAV4, SUV with the hood up. Illinois Frank Adam, 48237. Frank Adam, 48237, 2026. They're off roadway about a foot and a half, 2 feet.

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Kirksville in a dark gray Lincoln Navigator. She did some property damage and is threatened to go get a weapon and shoot her mother. If you have any questions, give us a call.

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It's going to be Bristol Mayor. We have a subject on the phone that wants the officer to come by. Stated a co-worker left a bike there. 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
1: The apartment A for the cat that went under the porch. There's one at 1130 South Hawthorne Avenue. That is for the trap. And then the other one is 424 Jackson about her Schnauzer poodle mix.

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2: Two, G George, C Charles, E Edward, K King, 1-9, R Robert, 6, V Victor, 1-2-3-5-0-3-6. It's on an unknown year, Chevrolet.

0: southbound Missouri 13 between Jamison and Gallatin. CNI driver southbound Missouri 13 between Jamison and Gallatin. A white tractor trailer, no further description, unable to maintain lane and crossing the center line. 30 Troop H at 1404, Troop H clear.
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0: 914, Troop H clear.
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1: T20 Central, have we had any recent reports of a stolen bicycle?

0: 914.
1: I'm waiting while calls them up.
0: Negative.
1: That's what, I'm at the North Junction here for a few minutes now. I haven't seen anything. It should have passed by a mile. 983.

0: 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Go ahead.
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0: If you have any questions, contact the desk. There was some sort of a disturbance in Monroe City earlier. Female, 60-year-old female subject with a history of substance abuse threatened her 91-year-old mother at a residence. She left in a dark gray Lincoln Navigator, stated she was going to get a gun and shoot her and someone else, possibly in Rapid Kirksville. Unsure of the timeline, Marion County has been advised, as well as 491.
1: 10-4.
0: Trooper.

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1454 here. 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

0: Sam first is Landon. Lincoln Adam Nora, David Ocean Nora. Date of birth 2006-0615. 2006-0615. Word of mouth.
1: Happy James Landon, 2006-0615.
0: Second, last name Cotter. Charles Ocean, Tom, Edward Robert. First is Brianna. Boy, Robert Edward Adam, Nora Adam, date of birth 2005-0109, 2005-0109, word of mouth.
1: Kathy Cotter, Brianna, 2005-0109, go ahead with your third.
0: Last name Jenkins, John Edward Nora, King, Ida Nora Sam, first is Cindy. Charles Young, Nora, David, Ida. Date of birth 1962-0216. 1962-0216.
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0: County, he might not come back on file.
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0: He'll be out of Hale.
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0: Go ahead.
2: This is going to be for Brianna Carter, date of birth 2005-01-09. She is valid, expiration date of 27 plus F, no wants.

0: not finding the James, Lyndon James. 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She is valid, is hearing impaired also. She has no history, no one.
1: Copy. Would you fax those over to the SO, please, and then draw me tons of numbers?
0: Okay.

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1: Chancellor, being sent it to my personal cell.

0: I'm 786 Carroll County 911. You can show me 10-8 from that.
1: Ten eight, 1504.

Hey, this could be a 1012 at 304 there in reference to show proof of insurance.

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1: 哎。
0: Yeah, that's a 3-4-4.
1: F4 Monroe.

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1: 265.
0: Be it nearest Balding Beach, Mark Twain Lake. With a white pontoon.

0: Good, Charlie. Just out running a couple of quick errands. How are you?
1: Oh, doing pretty good. Trying to order a tractor part right quick.
0: A traction bar?
1: A tractor part.
0: Okay, I was like, oh, you got a race car? Okay, well, that makes more sense.
1: On my old Ford tractor, I have the front axle off and I need a bushing for it.
0: Probably a lot easier these days with the internet than it used to be, especially for older stuff. Well, get done, gonna go play some golf, but did some work at home and had to take care of some emails, and then did the WinLink Wednesday, both on WinLink and VAR AC, so got my participation for those two things done.
1: Roger that. I uploaded some logs, but Logbook of the World has never shown it yet, and so I took the ADI and actually manually sent it up, and it's still not showing up. I don't know what the deal is.
0: Has that thing just been a headache to you?
1: Well, it hasn't really been too bad outside of the initial setup, but outside of that, it's pretty well went.
0: Okay, I had problems with the setup years back and finally gave up, so I thought I'd heard you talk a little more about it, but, hopefully that gets resolved for you.
1: Well, Glenn had uploaded three contacts while I was talking to him, and they went right in, but I uploaded twice, although I think the second time it probably failed because Ham Radio Deluxe logging recognized that I was resending the files, but I never had any errors. But it creates an ADI file. You have to really look for it. But anyhow, after a couple hours of waiting, I went ahead and sent it up too. So I probably got at least one duplication of all of them. But I had about 81 contacts.
0: Well, that's good. Is that FT8 stuff?
1: Roger, mostly. I need to get in and do some phone contacts, but if you're just trying to crank up some numbers, the FT8 and FT4 seem to be easier, but I got a bunch of, I had a bunch of 6-meter, but I actually have already loaded them up. I loaded them up on the 9th of June, and I had a couple on this one, and I have two FT8 2-meter contacts.
0: Oh, that's impressive. How far away?
1: Well, by HF standards, they're too close, but it was 303 miles was the furthest one I made the contact with. But I actually started exchanges with a couple of them that were a little further, but the band let me down.
0: Well, that 300 on 2 is awesome. That's really good. Yeah, I was down at the station the other night, and I was working on the email, and I didn't have time to respond, but it was down on 40 meters, and I heard a guy in Little Rock. He was talking to the station just outside of Wichita. I think the guy was in Valley Center to the north, and then a second Wichita station came back to him, so he visited with him a little bit. I could actually hear both sides surprisingly well. If I hadn't been tied up, I would have tried to jump in and make contact with him as well.
1: What band was that?
0: 40 meters.
1: But I did some 40 meter and some 30 meter FT8 yesterday, and got some of them were overseas, you know, so it was pretty good yesterday. Most of 40 meters were in the United States, but I was kind of looking for parks, kill two birds with one stone.
0: Understand. Well, I was a little surprised because these were both relatively close, almost donut hole, but 40, not too bad. There was a little QSD, And I just haven't been alone in the evenings other than all day in quite a while. So I was pleased to hear that.
1: Go back and look at my log right quick and see if anything jumps out as being extraordinary. 808.
0: Okay, I got to be out of UPS here in just a second. KC0 on OX.

0: be a little behind it if you can notify Moberly. I'll work that way.
1: Pretty close.
0: 458, Megan 1042.
1: 458, 1533, Trippy Cliff.

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0: suspended Class F Frank through Missouri, showing on PMP for domestic and property damage to 97J1. 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
1: 10-4.
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2: Good.
3: Debris in the roadway, 63 southbound, just south of Old Plata. There's plywood in the driving lane. RP advised they were going to attempt to remove it.
2: 10-4 now.
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0: criminal history on my J2 and check for prior driving while suspended.
1: 30 to 31, should be clear.

0: This means safe.
1: If you have a trooper that can check on a broken down vehicle, Highway 61 southbound up north split, I do not have anybody available.
0: 10-4, what is the vehicle?
1: The only description we have is it's an RV. There's an RV broke down Highway 61 southbound at north split.
0: 10-4, is there any road blockage?
1: 10-3, they had stated it is blocking at least one lane of travel. Vehicles are having to go around it.
0: 10-4, should be clear.
1: Mayor and Sheriff, clear.

0: Highway 61 southbound at the north split. It's an RV.
1: 10-4, in route.
0: Okay, clear.
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0: 10-4, should be clear.

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1: 31, showing two that he was guilty on 2017-2023, I emailed you.
0: 10-4, the email just came through, thank you.
1: Should be clear.
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Subaru four-door is smoking a pipe right next to the gas pump, which is going to be number 4. And I also have a license plate at 1552. All right,

0: 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Should be clear.
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0: 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Should be clear.

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1: Go ahead.
0: Your Zebra King 7 Edward 8 Henry comes back to an Alexander Bradford Webb out of Livingston. It is a 2021 Suba sedan Subaru, expiration of 27, no wants, at 1557.
1: Copy, thank you. Are you still on the line with the RP?
0: No, individual left.
1: Did they provide a direction of travel?
0: They advised that the one in the black Jeep that left went south on 65.

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0: Curtis with G. George and Mary 1 at Frank 1 in Nora. It's on a black expedition.
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0: Trail. Missouri J1 of G. George, J. John 1, B. Boy 9, C. Charles. Don't have Brown, Kia Soul.
1: They don't want Trippy Clinton.
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3: 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Evelyn Nora. Middle initial N. Nora. 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

0: 6.4 pedestrian in the roadway. Elderly man driving a bike with a trailer with items on it on the shoulder in the construction zone. Reporting party, worried that he's going to get hit.
1: Over.
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approximately the 54-mile marker. South on I-35 from US 36, approximately the 54-mile marker. Dark blue Chevrolet SUV, Missouri registration, E. Edward, 89, R. Robert, 7, A. Adam. Young male and female inside. Complaints of cutting off the collar and construction on US 36. Excessive speed and hand gestures. Unknown time delay. Authority Troop H, 1647, Troop H clear.

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0: County Sheriff's Office. I'll be giving the subject a courtesy ride to the Callan Heights Apartments in Kirksville.
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0: down. He's going to be over at 304 West 2nd Street. This is going to be the individual that's causing the issues. His last name is Goodhart.
1: West
0: 2nd Street here in Carrollton is the individual that's called in. He said he lives over across the street at the general manager.

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0: Macon, what was my 10:15 time?
2: I have a complaint regarding a white Chrysler and or Pacifica minivan going northbound from Highway 61. They just passed County 6 exit with a Virginia license plate, and they are worried because the child is unsecured in the car.

0: 10-4, do you know if they're continuing northbound on 61 or going eastbound on 24?
1: 10-3, they're continuing northbound on 61.
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2: So we'll go ahead.
0: 404, Marion County advised of a white minivan northbound on 61 from the north split. Advised there's a child in the vehicle that's unsecure.
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0: give me another 30 minutes, please. Got multiple out of service.
1: 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I'm en route to Monroe Manor.
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0: number for this front door so I can get in the building?
1: Copy, we do. I can get a hold of the key holder and see if they can let you.
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0: Copy that. 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
1: The Highway 24 KK, you know, the Ford Maverick, 4 Henry John, 4-5, 4 Henry John, John 4-5.
0: Six 46, that comes back to Daniel North out of Carrollton on a Ford truck. You're 26, license, you're 28, negative 29s.
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0: I'm Henry. First name is David Adam Nora Lincoln. Mills A. Adam, date of birth 106-1988. 106-1988, White Mill, Missouri.
1: And first name, Mike.
0: Yeah, come over for a second.

0: Daniel Aaron North has a valid class F expiring in 2030 out of Carrollton. He's negative for 99s.
1: 10-4.

0: I'll be clear of Monroe Manor. I'm backing route to the address on 2nd Street.
1: I'll be clear and route back to the address on 2nd Street at 1727.
0: And I'm 1023.
1: And 1023 at 1727.
2: Royce Lincoln Union, Ida Sam, no middle initial. Date of birth is 06-23-1982, 06-23-1982, Malloy, Illinois.

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0: we have EMS, deputies, highway patrol, and fire in that location.
1: Hi, copy. Clinton County clear.

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0: 786, go ahead.
1: I made contact with Mr. Goodhart. He advised that he would stay in his apartment for the rest of the night. The RP was like extra patrol for his street from tenant.
0: Copy, 10-8, 1739.

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1: 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They are doing electrical work at Southern Bank. 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It should just be Southern Bank, though.

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1: Southbound 19, just south of the Rawls-LaGrange line, Illinois plate. Frank Zebra 90532 on a silver Pontiac passenger car.
0: 7-4, check there.

0: passenger car to, looks like Bryce Andrew Sexton out of Fowler, Indiana, on a 21 Expedition Max XLT.
1: Cameron, I copy. Party's going to be same as registered out of Indiana. Last name Sexton. First name Brock. Middle initial A for Andrew. Date of birth 1986-0322-1986-03. 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
0: 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I've got Missouri J10 U Union Z George Z Charles 27. It's on a black Chevrolet Trailblazer.

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1: The last name of Texan, Sammy Edward, XXRA, T, comma, Ocean, and Nora. First name, Laura, L, Lincoln, A, Adam, Eugene, R, Robert, A, Adam. Middle initial, A, Adam. 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

0: negative. 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
1: Chancellor, you can show me 23 at that address. What are the last four digits of that number?
2: 9982.
1: 10-4. Yes,
2: sir, go ahead. 319-940-0469. That's supposed to be through Illinois?
1: In 3.
2: That's clear. Illinois doesn't respond on social checks.
1: Okay, thanks.
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1: Lincoln, I'm eastbound 202 west of 63. Get Missouri personalized and Mary as Sam and Mary T. Tom and Nora on a black Jeep.
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Missouri. Last name, Sam William Ida Nora Frank Ocean Robert David. First name is William. Common spelling, middle initial, C. Charles. Date of birth, 5/28/1974. 5/28/1974, white male, Missouri.

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1: 801.
0: Southbound 63, about a mile south of Route U Union, Missouri J1, P Charles, B Zebra, 0, K King, 7, R Robert, on a white Buick condition.

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0: 200, are you available for a phone transfer? We have an individual on the phone that called back. We've given them information for a locksmith. They stated they are wanting to speak with an officer.
1: All right, cell phone.
0: Copy that, cell phone. 1831.

Hey, Joseph Day. I have a RP on the phone. His name is Curtis DeVoe. He is en route to 28645 Holt 240 in Forest City. He is currently on Highway E. Just turned left onto Highway F. He is dragging a wagon wheel behind his vehicle. He's en route to drop it off at that address. I have a deputy en route.

0: Kenya 10-9, that's interstate.
1: Do you know what type of vehicle the reporting party is driving?
0: Yeah, if he did just advise, he is no longer dropping that wagon wheel at that address. He's going to drop it off at the beginning of her gravel road.

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1: And 367, standby. St. Joseph, 387.
2: Good.
1: Your alarm is still activated.
2: Several.
1: Go ahead.
2: Good.
1: 387, you need to hold down your alarm until it stops beeping.

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1: And 3, it's been cleared.
0: So.
1: 367, go ahead with your operator.
2: 1025 on the operator, can you give me a read back on this Kansas plate?

0: Cadillac donated most recent on a 2026 Chevrolet to budget rent a car of Kansas City, -1029.
1: Yeah, more.
0: Sure, Mitch, why?
2: Okay, 91786, August 5th. Does it have a time?

0: Ever.
1: Check it there.
0: You will notify Marbley as well.
1: We have. They don't have any officers available.
0: Simple.
1: Check it there.

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1: Megan, if you would attach me to 260-297-021, it's referencing the HIN verification. I'm en route.

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0: Several.
1: Should be clear.

2026 Pelican vote. Making it HIN will be Z Zebra E Edward P Paul 15099 L Lincoln 526. It's a 2026 Pelican. Should probably not gonna be on file.

County 911, testing all portable pagers and receivers for the North Central Fire Protection District, Station 1 and 2. Testing 1, 2, 3, 4, 5, end of test 1900.